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1: dropped a new single with Tyler the Creator today. 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Tell the people.

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1: 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The No Cap News Report coming up in a few. James, what you got?
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Yes, you can win your way in, not just for you, but for two, plus $1,000 spending cash, because it's Vegas. I'll tell you how up next. I got Playboy Cardi and Gunna on the way.

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Sasha Tui's checking in. So Snoop, some of his casting for his biopic, it's his biopic. You like it, I love it. Some of them I feel like we could do better. All right, 3 minutes ago, Chris and Drake up next.

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1: Tragedy, unfortunately, has struck J. Cole's team as on Thursday night, he shared that one of the members of their touring crew was in a trucking accident and unfortunately lost their life. So they had to cancel that show. But we are sending just prayers for the family of that trucking crew member, to J. Cole and the team. 3 minutes. Let's do Tens of Fugees on the

0: girl, you a 10. 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

105.1. It's Ariel with you on this Saturday morning. It is early, so let's take a look back at some trending stories you may have missed this week. We'll talk more in two more songs. That includes Lil Wayne next.

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1: Hey, Zariel with you on this Saturday morning. For all my people who are too employed to know that Fabio Foreign has switched to Christian rap, we'll talk more next.

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1: Less than 10 minutes away, I'll tell you about the tragedy that J. Cole and his team are dealing with. But first, gonna keep those vibes going for you now with Tems What You Need. After that, throwing it back with Kanye and Jamie Foxx, Gold Digger.

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1: She take my money when I'm in need. Yes, yeah, she's a trifling friend indeed. Oh, she's a gold digger way over town.

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1: 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Going it back for you with Nelly and Kelly in Dilemma coming up next, and taking it to the talk back.
2: What's going on? It's your girl Ashley checking in. Hopefully your day is going great. 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
1: Ashley, thank you for checking in, babe. 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
1: Double R with the factory rims. 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
0: Damn.
1: She made me wanna go harder. 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

0: 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Throwing it back with Ice Cube, It Was a Good Day, coming up next. And taking it to the talk back.
1: This is Nate. I want to crash out about how everybody complains. Get over it. It's done already. 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
0: I'm not sure what happened, but Nate is definitely not here for it.

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1: Keeping your weekend going for you, Kehlani Folded is coming up for you in just a few minutes. 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
5: I'm meteorologist Roberto Zamora with Storm Team 12. When it comes to this evening, just going to see a few fair weather clouds out there, and it's definitely going to be a warm one, but temperatures will start to slowly drop as we progress into our overnight hours. We'll expect mostly clear conditions as you're waking up on your early Sunday morning. And as you're heading out the door, well, those temperatures are going to be starting off right around the lower 70s, not far off of our average for this time of the year. And as we go into the afternoon, well, it's going to be another warm one again as temperatures will climb up into the mid-90s. I'm meteorologist Roberto Zamora with Storm Team 12, exclusive local station for live Powerball and Mega Million drawings. 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

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Y'all know how sometimes we talk and I say we listen and we don't judge. I need y'all not to judge me. The things that we do for love, I'm going to tell y'all what my wife had me doing.

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